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0: at 2300 West Oklahoma Avenue, 2300 West Oklahoma Avenue, Upper Houston Construction for 911 hangup. This address being done rapid. We tried to call back 1 4 times, so we could not get an answer.
1: 10-4.

I don't know, 23 headquarters, I can be cleaner help for that. 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

0: you know, 26 play quarters. 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
1: Good.
0: I think it'll be Arnold. First name's going to be Gina, James, Isidore, Adam, Faber, 12, 6, 71, White, Primo. He's going to be out of Texas.
1: 10-4.

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0: 300 Montgomery Avenue, 300 Montgomery Avenue for domestic. 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
0: Robert Boy Nora 958.
1: Definitely back on a black 2015 Ford Escape to Sandra Buford, 123 West New York Avenue, the city. Expiration 3 of 26 is negative 29. Cost for events 4930 4930. Insurance is confirmed. Good.
2: My name is Alan Dyer, last name David Young, Edward Robert, first name Adam Lincoln, Adam Nora, date of birth 7/19/2007.
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0: 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Was this insurance confirmed on the 28th?
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0: 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David Franklin, 5855, 500 South Fillmore.
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1: 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And going down, Wing B is a neighborhood police station.

0: 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I'll be out in Motors and Smith at the intersection of Cleveland and Maroon.
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0: 99 headquarters. The vehicle here is on outside of way ready. Oklahoma plate, Tom Ocean Robert, 963. Can you advise that car 67 Camaro?
1: Backwards. Take back on a gray 2017 Chevy Camaro to Larry John, 1711 South 4th Street, apartment 61, Red City.
0: Okay. Do we have any contact info for him?
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0: I'm going to send you out to the area 3900 West Bank area, 3900 West Bank area for a reckless driver. RP stated there are 5 people on motorcycles that are speeding and doing wheelies, and they're also cutting people off. One just took off northbound on Oakwood.
1: Very good.

0: 913, is this revised the other four bikes were heading eastbound on Quincy area, and they just wanted to be sure. I'll start you a second unit.
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0: Last name's gonna be Metcalf. Mary Edward Charles Adam Lincoln Frank Edward. First name Ogden. Adam Union Sam Tom Idanora. Please verse 7, 8, 1998. Wait a minute.
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2: 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Of course, I'm going to need an off reference for a motorcycle.
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1: 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How do you think that one's going to work out?

0: 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Roger has a vehicle. 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
1: Affirmative.

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0: 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How do you stop?
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William Vincent Adams, 6'5", 8", cut to a 2019 Chevy Bolt, black in color, to a Michelle Berkner. 1729 West Lake Helen, Smith City, -29, expiration 5 of 27, insurance we confirm. 10-4, can you print that for me, please? Affirmative.

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0: Rest of Wallen, Lincoln, Houston, Lincoln, Ida Nora, birth of Dolly, David Houston, Lincoln, Lincoln Young, 4/9/27/2005.
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0: 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I have a 28 already.
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1: Nine Union 2952 to Anita Whaley at 919 East Ridgecrest, out of Stillwater. 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
0: Division route is 2327 West Oakland area at the Jiffy Trip. Obviously, there's two groups of people who have been hanging around the west side and the aircraft. Possibly 10 to 15 people. Our people will be at the registered inside. I'll give you another unit when available.
1: Okay.
0: 3132 headquarters, you can come today from here. I'll be around for that as well. 10-4.

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1: What?
0: Myself in 9090 will be around 500 West Thompson. That's in follow-up.
1: Time for.

0: なになに、これ。We get a call regarding concerns in my city without bus concerns. I have a visual confirmation of motorcycle backfiring.
1: Condor.
0: Number 32. You may come to my 20. I don't know if this is your vehicle or not.
1: Okay, where are you?
0: I think I'm about 700 West Ross.
1: Hey, we'll be over in a minute.
0: Okay. 722 exactly. 9090 headquarters up, 1890.
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0: 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Three Wilson Route 1726, South Leonard Boulevard for the service. RP is a separate telling. Place the owner of the vehicle is being difficult and very irate. Also, there's a strong language barrier.
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0: 28 Oklahoma, Edward Extra Marion, 461. I'll be on 900 with one.
1: 10-4.

0: 9:30 headquarters. We got one for 4344 out of Oklahoma already.
1: Go ahead.
0: Last name, Philip. Paul Henry, Ida, Lincoln, Lincoln, Ida, Paul, Sam. First name, Austin. Ida, meaning Sam, Tom, Ida, Nora. Date of birth, 1/5/2006. Why now?
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1: Can you advise me why it's been suspended, please?
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0: 9138. It shows insurance surrender license.
1: Then 14, go with that 20 every time, please.
0: Edward Victor Mary 461, text back to a 2004 Chevy Silverado, blue in color, to an Austin Phillips, 417 South Coolidge, City. Victor is 8 of 27, negative 29, insurance is confirmed.
1: Yeah.

0: Nine one 38 quarters, yeah, I'd be up for 43, 44 at Oklahoma.
1: Go ahead.
0: Last name, Hernandez, Henry, Edward, Robert, Nora, Adam, Nora, David, Edward, Zebra, first name, Alexander, Adam, Lincoln, Edward, Frey, Adam, Nora, David, Edward, Robert,

0: 91 49 headquarters. I took that area. This is the one contact. I'll leave my email.
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0: headquarters, 9129988. 9129. 9188. Both around for 2914 North Emerson, 2914 North Emerson for domestic. Parking space. There's a fourth wheeler there. She has a black eye and a bruise around the eye. Benny Wines is in the house with her and will not let her get up.
1: I'll be in route as well. 9 out of 88, good run, Denny Lyons, 4 last name is going to be Lincoln Young, host of North Sam. 10-4, 7-9.

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0: 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Puppy face Larry is now blasting music so loud and that he's doing it on purpose.

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0: 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Okay. 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
0: Lincoln, Mary, Sam, 235. I believe we'll be dropped at 500 South Monroe.
1: Several.

0: 9084, headquarters 43. Last of William, Ida, Lincoln, Lincoln, Sam, Ocean, Nora, first, Franklin, common spelling, did birth 12-19 of 52.
1: Yeah, work that back.

0: 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Go ahead. Tom George Sam 774 will be in the parking lot of Planet Fitness.
1: Plan 4.
2: 6-1 is responding.
1: Plan 4, it'll be at 1918 North 20th Place. RP says that they saw smoke coming from a backyard, possibly the house, and heard crackling like a fire, but didn't see any flames.
2: Thank you. So we have quarter 10-19.
0: Didn't work.

0: 9-8-4-4-3. Engine 3 and Gregory 3 on the scene. Nice going.
1: Plan
0: Adam Lincoln, Lincoln, first name of Blue. Lincoln Union, King Edward. Date of birth, 10-16 of 09.
2: That worked out.

0: I'm free, man.
1: Enjoy it.
0: This is a gentleman burning rubbish in his backyard. We can handle this.
1: And yeah.

0: Oh, very good. Very good.
1: Go ahead.
0: So, okay, for the president will be 1917 East Perry.
1: Stand for.

0: Who do you want to pick for headquarters?
1: Fine.
0: UGL.
1: I also have another call at 2324 East Elizabeth Avenue with an area for a white pit bull running around in the area.
0: Simple.

0: longer before.
1: Who do you want me to reveal?
0: I have the RP from Prison Police on public service wanting to speak with you, Commissioner Chancellor.
1: I'm still right here. I'll just go back.
0: 10-4, apparently he was going to hand you the top.
1: 10-4. All right, we're taking
0: 10-4.

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0: It'll be 1435 Victor. We'll be pulling over in front of Prairie View 11.
1: 10-4, confirming 1435 Hilton Victor out of Oklahoma.
0: Affirmative, it's either an open or zero.
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0: 9, 84, 43.
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0: Last ball, Edward, Tom Young, Joseph Ronald, Robert Hoskoken, nor Adam Lincoln David, date of birth 12-4-74.
1: 10-4 contact.

0: 1984 or something. Last name Charles Robert, Penguin, Penguin King, first name Robert, date of birth 7/6/73.
1: Four camera.

0: Hey, Gordon, 9-1-13.
1: Oh.
0: Not any 45 headquarters. And I'll be around for 1076.
1: Yeah, boy, thank you. It's going to be a right utility vehicle for me.

in your electrical owner investigation, 470 East Iowa, 470 East Iowa, for an indoor odor investigation. Paper one, if it's 3 inches or 4 months,

indoor electrical fire smell investigation, 470 East Iowa, 470 East Iowa, 470 odor investigation. 61 is 3 and 4

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0: Henry Lincoln John 397 will be in the parking lot of Taco Mom.
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1: 10-4, it'll be at 470 East Iowa. She says she could smell an electrical burning coming from her living room, and now she's saying she can see smoke possibly.
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1: Network.

0: No, I need 45 acres. I'm in an area.
1: Thank you.
0: Anyone 23 minutes.
1: Thank you.

Morning, man. We're out here at Leona Mitchell in Iowa. Let us know if you want to roll in there. Four.

0: Not at 45 headquarters. Can you start one non-reference? I'm also going to need probably just one more unit. We're going to be on the inside northbound lane, partially blocking traffic.
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0: Or do you need that extra unit?
1: Well, currently I have a billing unit, so whoever can take his place and go on his way, that'd be all right. He's just south of my location. Okay, I'll be there in a minute. The 984 Central.
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0: 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We're all okay.
1: And four.

0: 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I'm going to be 2428 Wagon Pro.
1: Denver.

91-13-43-44 out of South Carolina. Last is William, Adam, Sam, Henry, King, Ocean, W. Correction, William. First is Robert, Colin, Stelling. Number is 1-8-70-Y-9. Yeah, more camera.

0: Vancouver is my favorite hangout. 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
1: Yeah, more.
0: Vancouver is the headquarters of the United States in the morning.
1: Yeah, more.

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1: Stand for, I believe the contact with families. 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

9 7 0 0 0 0 0 0 0 0 0 0 0 0 0 0 0 0 0 0 0 0 0 0 0 0 0 0 0 0 0 0 0 0 0 0 0 0 0 0 0 0 0 0 0 0 0 0 0 0 0 0 0 0 0 0 0 0 0 0 0 0 0 0 0 0 0 0 0 0 0 0 0 0 0 0 0 0 0 0 0 0 0 0 0 0 0 0 0 0 0 0 0 0 0 0 0 0 0 0 0 0 0 0 0 0 0 0 0 0 0 0 0 0 0 0 0 0 0 0 0 0 0 0 0 0 0 0 0 0 0 0 0 0 0 0 0 0 0 0 0 0 0 0 0 0 0 0 0 0 0 0 0 0 0 0 0 0 0 0 0 0 0 0 0 0 0 0 0 0 0 0 0 0 0 0 0 0 0 0 0 0 0 0 0 0 0 0 0

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1: 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First name Kathy King Adam Tom Henry Young. 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

0: Confirming Adam John Boy 39 Grand Kansas. We're not getting a reaction.
1: It's in a fortune tag.
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9-1-13, 43-44 out of Arkansas. Got lot of Henry Adam Young, Nora Edward Sam, birth of Tom Robert Edward, Victor Ocean Robert, 11-10-91 wire white now. 10-4, standby.

0: 91-13. That puts him back on a white Cascadia freight runner to an RC Trucking Incorporated with an expiration of 12/26, negative 29. I don't believe we'd be in Grand.
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headquarters 1995. 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And you 79 did that. Yeah, give me a second.

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何を全然全然。はい、はい、はい、はい、はい。

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1: Right.
0: Are you in the area of 2000 East Maple? Vulcan runs from 598, but there was a gray SUV with three dogs inside. The vehicle's not running, and the windows are on the track, not an inch. Dogs are panning very hard.
1: And we're pulling her out from Garland and Randall.
0: Randall,

0: Headquarters 9085. I need to route 121 North Burnell Lane. Hope you see there is a raccoon in their house.
1: I need to know.

0: 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Or good point. We're getting to Van Buren and Randall.
1: You want to meet us over here with 90 91. They're with the 32 service time.
0: 10-4, I can head that way. Where's that, Bobby?

Nada, certinho, obrigado. Levo. I didn't myself, 91 10 will be 15 15 e-mail. Levo.

0: 9123.
1: 9123. Even route to 3017 West going paint area at the holding. RP stated that there is a female in the parking lot in a blue Hyundai Elantra who was driving recklessly but was then arguing with multiple people and causing issues. He is going to be wearing a gray tank top with brown hair, white female.
0: And four in route.
1: And four, thank you.
2: Ten four.

987 headquarters. 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

0: 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And red van.
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0: 91. What color is cars in the front?
2: Red van, white Toyota, and a silver van.
0: Yeah.
2: Headquarters 972.
0: Yeah.
2: All other patrol units are 10-6. Can you start with 3017 West Coast vehicle holding? The 10-10-91-23.
0: That's permanent. Be advised. They realize they don't have license.
3: 984
0: headquarters. We're out with them. You can go ahead and fill one.
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1: name spelling. Sam Henry Adam Robert Paul Edward. First name Paul Henry Ida Lincoln Lincoln Ida Paul.
3: Confirming there's an Edward at the end of car. For we don't get a return that way. We only get a return for sharp without an Edward at the end.
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0: headquarters 1991. We do D1 out of Woods County and out of Alfalfa County. We have horrible.
1: Nine, seven, three, seven, seven.
0: Seven.

0: 1995, 91, 10. Do you know what this would look like? I believe he had dark hair, brown eyes, approximately 5'7", about 120 pounds. I'm up here to Lacuna on Tesla. I think he's here. 10-4, I'm Nero. Nine-one-five for headquarters. Go ahead, 10-8 NR.
1: 10-4.

Giving the FM on the bike. Possibly. Yeah, where they just turned southbound down 9.

Ah, per quello che mi dà Headquarters 9091. We have bell type from Woods County. Thank you very much. 1 and 10, 3. And 4, 1 and 10, 8 and 27.

0: Quarters 991, this be advised. We also received those type from Alpha County.
1: Thank you very much.
0: Headquarters 9123.
2: Go ahead.
0: I need to know the 1309 North 16th Street for an automobile.
2: And four.

0: tôi là Phan Anh Phan. Rồi. We had a dig of belt in reference to Union Pacific Railroad at the peak of view, reference to a golf service that you were primary officer on.
1: Therefore, go ahead, Grandfather.
0: And for he's not currently on public service, but we'll call him. He wanted a phone report.
1: He wanted another report.
0: What was a phone report and he requested to speak with you specifically?
1: That one.
2: I need 410 too.

0: 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He's been resolved. Remington 8.
1: Denver.
2: Ninety-one, please.
1: Denver.

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1: We are currently calling them back to make sure.
0: And 4-4.

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1: It'll be at 14:10 Nancy Drive, or 76 Mills Female, very safe, we can't walk.

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1: Ouais.
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1: Ouais.

0: for a thick Tampa Bay trail for a welfare tax. RP states that her child's father and the child could be a separate drug. You got to count and can't get a hold of him. He wants to make sure everything's okay and will not have to sit by them car.
1: Yeah.